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3: 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I get the Ojara, and I get chum bang Angay San and I'm going to say commissioning and judging and chum beg at the family and dinner. I'm not going to commend the chir.
2: 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Eh, I'm going to know what the chum began eating.
3: Mine was a jumbe sana.
2: I
3: can't get money, we were saying place here, come as well, and Kaka. But the farm went to go to another place and go to transfer Kurona Chira or Roger in your kinder or
2: approximately what the jumbang here and here.
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3: 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One inch around 11 or 12. John's best reach on the chio on your ruga. 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So Asara Yakwe and Dago Tango Metagolic Tayo. 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
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Your influence is determined by your title. 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